0: I love you when you're under my skin.
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Always missing people that I shouldn't be missing. Sometimes you gotta burn some bridges just

0: Radio Moldova Tineret. 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
1: Stick like toffee, sip like coffee, wake up, change your mind and drop me love to hate me crazy, shady, spin me on like hot wasabi, lick.